0: Ninja 11 Flower.
1: Ninja 11, you headed to 11th Mayflower Circle. 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
1: Tower 4, we have your response on 2. 116, Holton Street. House, they're getting alarms. 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
1: 7.
0: 7's on arrival, single story nursing home, nothing shown, alarm sounded. 7's going to be investigating, hold the assignment. 7 will have Houghton command.
1: Engine 7, we have you on arrival. Single story, nothing showing at this time. Alarms are sounding, Engine 7 is investigating. We're holding the assignment, Engine 7 has come in.
2: Cal 4, Charlotte.
1: Charlotte.
2: Cal 4 is on arrival. Leave command with Engine 7 while they're investigating.
1: Charlotte has that car 4, we have you on arrival, 2018.

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1: Answer, come in.
0: Yeah, Famous Reader's first floor smoke. We're investigating.
1: Panel reading first floor smoke, investigating further.

0: smoke. There's no fire. And this time I can handle. You can clear the assignment.
1: Firearm has that command. All companies responding to 116 Holton. Clear to return. Engine 7 can handle. Switching over to Off-C Charlie. 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
1: Engine 5, we have you on responding to 117 Ledgecrest Drive. Looks like it's going to be in the kitchen. A 77-year-old male fell, hit his head, swelling and dizzy.

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1: 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Number 52 High Street for the first responder. And that's Engine 13, 52 High Street, first responder, Tunnel 2119.

0: Just 13, Zone.
1: 13, we have you responding to number 52 High Street. Looks like it's going to be in the parking garage. Stairway on the fifth floor. 44-year-old male overdosing on fentanyl. He is awake and breathing.

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0: Engine 13, the call taker still has that mail on the line. He's saying that he makes the garage. The Elm Street garage.

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1: 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We'll investigate.
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1: 13.
0: On arrival at the Elm Garage, they're stating that there's a male outside on the sidewalk that was administered Narcan. He's just on the

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1: Bravo, Charlie, Park up.
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0: Welcome. Kathy headed to 413 Park Ave. It's going to be at Husky's Pump. An employee says the female's laid out on the Main Street side. She is breathing but unresponsive. You got injured. You got medic for with you. 413 Park Ave.
1: Grab it. You can show us my arrival.
0: I'll see you in 2202.

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1: Receive, Cap, you're available 2209. You want me to put you back in quarters?
0: Sure, why not?
1: Where is he? Well, I'm ready for.

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0: 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You want to follow?
1: Follow.
0: Hey, you can show me responding with companies 193 Stafford. 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
0: Hey, receive. 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
1: From?
0: Loud 4 is on arrival. We have a 3-story wood frame residential, nothing showing. Loud 4 is reinvesting in the defensive strategy. Hold the current assignment. Loud 4 has established treatment.
1: From, has that Loud 4. We have you on arrival. 3-story wood frame, nothing showing. Loud 4 is going to be investigating the offensive strategy. Holding the assignment. Loud 4 has commenced.
0: Did you find mobile one?

0: command if I'm going to follow up.
1: Answer, command.
0: 360 complete. We're the residents now in the laundry room. 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
1: Receive with a check. Engine 8, Philo. Engine 8, you headed to 475 Lincoln Street. It's going to be outside of Jay's Smoke Shop. Mail in the front of the store on the ground, unresponsive. 475 Lincoln.
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0: Tower 4 to command.
1: Command answering Tower 4.
0: Okay, you're investigating third floor. If that's correct, just give me a can report and I'll take command from you.
1: That's correct, Chief. We're moving on to the second floor. We had no reader response.
0: Okay, received.

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1: Fire alarm.
0: Patient got up, walked away. Well, we're on arrival. Patient got up and walked away. You can back off the medic unit.
1: Receive. 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
1: No meter response for the second floor. Move in the basement.
0: I received. I'm going to have rescue come in and just give you a hand.

0: kind of what appears to be a slightly sensitive to the oven. We're going to shut down and isolate the stove on the floor 3.
1: All right, receive that.

0: Come in to rescue.
1: Rescue.
0: Yeah, did that isolate it once you shut off the gas upstairs?
1: That's correct, Chief. Once we isolated, the numbers started coming down. I just need to get red tagged by gas company.
0: All right, receive.
1: Fire.
0: Yeah, did you get ETA from Eversource?
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0: I received. Come in to ladder 4.
1: Ladder 4.
0: I'm going to hold you for the Eversource. Can you show where the gas was and what we did to shut it off?
1: Affirmative.
0: I receive. 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
2: Farlon.
0: We're going to hold that for you. 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
2: 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Company's responding to 194 Stafford. Clear return. Turn over to Officer Charlie. Again, company's responding to Stafford Street. Clear to return, holding ladder 4, switching off C Charlie.

0: out of 4 for Chan.
1: Yeah.
2: Letter for instance. 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No reading. A new hand.

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1: Main Street,

0: 你咋说啥了？Here, Tefla's back in court. As I'm reading the call taker on the call that Engine 2 is going to, is this confirmed or is this a hoax thing?
1: Still not confirmed, sir. We're waiting for police to arrive. We'll give them the update once we have it.
0: All right, see you.

0: Peter Weiland.
1: This is true. You're going to be staged in Port Police. It's going to be 864 Main Street. 864 Main Street. Comments are in the on the iPad. 864 Main Street, stage Port Police.

engine 12, number 1, Kelly Square, for the first responder. One Kelly Square for the first responder. Time out for 308.

0: due to filing. A few stages of Dunkin' Donuts. Police are on scene.
1: Received stage by Dunkin' Donuts.

0: Agent 12's on.
1: 12, we have you on for number 1 Kelly Square. Called in by a passerby, says that there was an older male laid out on the sidewalk between Insomnia Cookies and Wings Over, not breathing or responding.
0: Thanks.

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0: Hey, 11, just a homeless person sleeping. 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
1: Nate, it's going to be 490 Lincoln Street, along with A11. Reports of a male laid out in the parking lot here. Should be in the area of Bob's or Wendy's.
0: Received. Engine 8 responding.

0: 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Hey, talk to the engine responder, Lincoln.
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1: 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Thanks, guys. 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
0: We're on for 309 Belmont Street for the 34-year-old female hypertensive dizzy.
1: Chrissy's engine 6. She's also confused. We have you responding. I'm

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0: We'll take 16, Hacker.
1: No apartment number. Reports of a 24-year-old female seizing.
0: Flight 4 has that. Where's firing 16 Hacker Street?
1: Is responding to 16 Hacker Street, dispatched on the air. Again, engine 4 remaining quarters. Sorry, engine 5 remaining quarters. Ladder 4 is responding to Hacker Street.
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0: 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Think he's having chest pains. 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
1: Very sick.

Attention Engine 8, 548 Lincoln Street, first responder. 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

0: 8, you headed to the area of 548 Lincoln Street. 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
1: paramedic.
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1: Well,
0: this is going to be unfounded. You can back off the medic unit.
1: Receive. 8, you're going to be available in 20 minutes. Fire alarm to the medic responding to the 548 link.
2: 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Thank you very much.

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1: Four, we have you on for 12 Queen Street. DHL on the first floor. Looks like it's going to be in the triage area. 39-year-old male with chest pain. 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
1: We have you on responding to 168 Lincoln Street. Outside, female, 37 years old. Dehydrated, shaky, said she felt like she was going to pass out. Had chest pains, but no longer.
0: Receive. 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
0: 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We're clear at all.
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0: 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Should be the third apartment for apartment 3 for a 31-year-old female having chest pain.
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0: to 1183 Main at the Washburn. 62-year-old male, chest pain, high blood pressure.
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0: What Medigate's coming down Main Street?
1: I was actually just checking with VMS. It looks like we have a coastal unit responding.
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Timeout 247.

Attention, engine 2, engine 12. It'll be 290 eastbound just before exit 16 for the accident. Possible injuries on the expressway. Again, that's engine 2, engine 12, 290 eastbound by exit 16. Accident of injury on the expressway. Timeout 249.

0: Engine 5, we have you back on for 1183 Main Street, Washburn House, reporting a 55-year-old male in the bathroom overdosing. He's awake but not responding normally. Fire alarm, 812.
1: Oh. 812 with the EA for 290.
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2: Fire alarm, engine 12.
0: Well, we have you and engine 2 responding. It's going to be 290 eastbound. We have it just before exit 16. Holden called out with it as well. We got a call from the victim. Said he was in an accident. Thinks his leg might be broken. No other info.

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0: Proceed.
2: Parler, set
1: a 2. Parler.
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0: Yeah, man, he's conscious. He doesn't think he took something. We're just monitoring him or whatever.
1: It's due to Farland.
2: Farland.
1: There's two's on arrival, it's the vehicle.
2: Receiving the two, we have you on arrival 257.

0: 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Tank 12, we have one adult male, complaining of left leg, left knee pain. 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
1: Crazy, we're arriving now.
0: You see, you got a spot in the front for you. In front of the white pickup.
1: Thank you, appreciate it.

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0: Hold on. The Commercial Central Station alarm at St. Francis, 101 Plantation Street. Engine 7, I don't know if you're available to take it or you just want me to keep them going.
1: I'm coming. We're still on 290.
0: Receive, I have it. Thank you.
2: Concert phone.
0: St. Francis Rehab. You're engine 6, engine 7 filling in, and ladder 1. 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
2: Yeah.

0: This is on Ops A, correct?
1: That's affirmative, sir. It's on A.
0: Ruby on arrival. We have nothing showing. It's a sexual investigate. All the units on stage. We did sexual have St. Francis Command.
1: Rylan has on Engine 6. We have you on arrival. Nothing showing at this time. Engine 6 will be investigating. Engine 6 has command.

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1: Fine. 12, we have you back in quarters 333.

0: in the fire alarm on the follow up. Fairly.
1: 316 complete through the size. Panel's reading second floor. 76 is investigating.
0: Incomplete. Panel reading second floor. 76 investigating further.

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2: On scene. Keep it to 6 coming out of the left.
1: Silent has that question. We're going to see that.

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1: Answering command.
0: No smoke or fire found. We're going to hold this with engine 6. We're trying to rescue upon it.
1: One has that command. Company's responding to 101 Plantation Street. Clear to return. Engine 6 can handle. Switching over to Opsi, Charlie. Again, company's responding. 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Engine 6 switching over to Opsi, Charlie.

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2: 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Got the St. Francis. For the fire alarm.

0: because geez, we had to what appeared to be a good reset last time. 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
0: Command to all companies. They were cleaning dock work. 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

Christina Farland for follow-up. 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Hold the camera assignment.

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0: Yeah, 4 answering.
1: Should be all set here. There's no fire or smoke. 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
0: Cal 4, Carolyn.
2: Yeah.
0: All right, hold engine 15. 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
1: I have the building owner on the line. 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
0: We just had alarm sounding in the 5th floor apartment. 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They won't come to the door. 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The alarms just went out, but they'll probably go back on. Huh?

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1: Car 3, you're going to be responding with engine 16, engine 8, ladder 2 to 27 Catherine Street. We have a first floor smoke detector.
0: Received. 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
0: Engine 8 on arrival. Three-story residential alarm sounding. We'll be investigating the offensive strategy all our companies concede. Engine 8 has command.
1: Received as arrival 16. Engine 8 has command. All the companies concede.

0: It is 16, level 1. Out of 2 is level 1.
1: And then fire alarm will follow up as well.
2: Okay.
1: 360 complete, no one is allowed. We have reports that there was plastic melted on the stove. We are continuing to investigate.
2: 360 has a...
0: Scene 8 has come in.
2: Received for 3 on scene, 616, engine 8 still has come in.

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1: Fire alarm.
0: We confirm there's just plastic on the floor. We have the activated smoke detector. We can clear out company's engine 8. We'll switch over to C.
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1: Carla.
0: Good morning. Chief Harding will be on duty in Cop 4.
1: Receive. 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
1: Tyler.
0: Cal 3's back in quarters. Chief Riddick is on duty.
1: Received. Good morning. 627.
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1: Good morning. We're going to be on duty in Calgary today.
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Attention all companies, be advised, Pearl Street at 55 Pearl Street will be closed for a trench across the road. Pearl Street at 55 Pearl Street for a trench across the road will be closed.

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0: 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We're not seeing anyone. Do you have a callback?
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0: Sir, looking for you on Charlie.
1: 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Now you can back off. 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Drop, thank you.

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0: 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He's on stage, and we'll keep you updated.
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1: 8:14.

attention about companies at the street as a fire station will be there in one lane. Franklin Street by the fire station will be down to one lane.

attention, all companies, Benefit Street will be closed temporarily per police. Again, that's Benefit Street will be closed temporarily per police.

0: Fowler.
1: Good morning, Engine 8's going to be on the air.
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0: 16 the fire alarm?
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1: 19 Ormond Street, O-R-M-O-N-D. Really?

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0: 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It's going to be the Putnam unit, second floor for female with altered mental difficulty breathing.
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0: Notre Dame Harmony unit from 246 for a 93-year-old female. 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
2: Myla?
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0: testing on the sewer lines in the area of Atwater Street, Oletta Ave and Graver Lane. Definitely doing some testing of sewer lines in the area of Atwater Street, Oletta Ave and Graver Lane. Time on 9:17.
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1: 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Cal Force Marlin. 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
0: You have a rescue with you. 15 Claremont Street for the master box. Ring in, hold the alarm. 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
3: I received word response.
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1: Alright, I'll put you out of service. I'm bringing it.

0: 912.
1: Are you guys able to tell him for medical? You for granted?
2: Yeah, can you give us the address again?
1: Yeah, 53 Granite Street, 53.
2: G12 has that fire alarm. Going to Charlie.
1: Thank you.

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1: This is 53 Granite Street. For a 43-year-old female, she was bit by a coyote, bleeding heavily. Coyote fell in the backyard.
2: Fire 7, you're on scene investigating. With command. 951.
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0: 全副手
1: 二了
0: Couples are around. Police came out ladder 7 while they're investigating.
1: Car 4, you're on arrival. Ladder 7, let's come in. 955.

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0: 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Sentinel out of 3 to number 90, Ward Street, on the first responder, number 96.
1: Answer.
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It's going to be a 37-year-old female, difficulty breathing. She'll be waiting out front in a red SUV.

0: 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It's going to be apartment 1. 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And I guess
1: 5-3 has never responded. Apartment 1.

0: 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You can return all companies. 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
3: We're going down to 70 Briarwood. I don't know if the air didn't want to join or not. Just throwing it out there.
2: 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We just left the shop after about an hour, so we got some other things we're going to do. Thanks, though. 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
1: 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Took a lot of 94 C's. She's not awake, but she is breathing.
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1: 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He's breathing though.
0: This is the fire alarm.
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0: 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I'm not sure who we have responding for EMS, but this person has gotten up and walked away. 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
1: There's the last 7, 421 Channel Street, versus Father. Again, light of 7, 421 Challenger versus Water, 13.

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3: 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We're going to be driving past El Park. 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
2: Take it.
0: Received. We'll go back to admin. Thank you, 13.
3: Thank you, 13. Abound. Can you give us that update?
2: The monkey bars and hurt her neck. She is awake.
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1: 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We'll go to Charlie.

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2: 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Keep me updated for a moment.
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1: 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Parking lot, a male and a female. One might be on K2, the other person's having a seizure. Female is not breathing normally, neither is the male. Being combative.
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1: Car 4, you have engine 4, engine 5, ladder 4 with you. 2 Coast Square. We got one call from the alarm company from a Ba Thai restaurant, another call from a call taker, nail salon. My indication was the restaurant kitchen pool heat. 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
0: I received. We're responding.

0: 再希望找到班了。Press 1 for active quarters. So. I'm up in this radio report. Engine signs on arrival. We have a one-story strip mall, commercial occupancy. Alarms are sounding, nothing showing. Engine 5 is going to go and investigate. We'll be in the offensive strategy. And Engine 5 will have code square command. You can hold the current assignment.
1: Holding the assignment, investigating with command, 11-12.
0: Call level 1. Excellent.

0: 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Over investigating.
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1: Engine 5. 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
0: Kitchen reading. 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
1: Kitchen investigating, 11-14.
0: Command.
1: Fire alarm.
0: We've investigated. 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
2: It's going to be Washington House, 4-year-old male, having withdrawals, left side weakness.
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1: Hey, you back, 11-16. Brown, ladder 4 on there.
2: Ladder 4.
1: Yeah, I had engine 2 filling in going to 1183 Main Street. I know you have to clear now, I'm going to go a little closer.
3: Ladder 4 has it, moving to Charlie.
1: Engine 9, Tyler. Yeah, 1116.

0: 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And it's good for a 41-year-old male with withdrawals and left side weakness.
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2: 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Just be advised, the alarm company called back that they got another read for the exact same indication, full heat.
3: 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Resent to reset it, it's not resetting. But we're still on scene, we can handle.
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1: 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We're responding.
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0: 16 has that responded.

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0: 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It's going to be the courthouse front entrance, 39-year-old female having a seizure.
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1: 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Thank you.

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1: 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She's awake and breathing.
0: 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We'll be responding.

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1: UT number 125 is Two Cherokee versus Eversource truck. The 4-year-old female in one of the cars needs to be about.
0: Okay, as I was responding.

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The local alarm sounding, no smoke or fire.

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2: Harlem. All right, so Ideal Road, can I have the update?
0: Chrissy, how you doing with engine 6 by the 1 in the rescue? 42 Ideal Road. 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
2: We're on. 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
1: You are on for 290 Belmont Street. It's going to be right in front of the sign for Worcester Tech. It's for a mail party, possibly overdosing, laid out.
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0: to the Medicare, respond to 85 Prescott.
1: Oh, you got it. 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
0: Yeah, this is QO Premier. She's alert and conscious. She's low flow altitude. We're getting a set of vitals and history now.

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2: File answer.
1: 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Hold the current assignment. Engine 6 has command.
2: I have you arriving, holding assignment. 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
0: 9 to 12 is available.
1: 14.
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0: What is this patient, Kansas? 16 to bell, return.
1: 14.

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1: Rescue engine.
0: Are you getting any odors or any reading?
1: So we have no meter response. We do have an odor. When we get off the truck, it did smell like propane. We've had this happen here before with wheel gas, whether they just got a delivery of propane or whatever, but we did have a slight odor of propane off the truck, and we have no odors here now.
0: Iris, we're going to take a ride over and talk to them as soon as possible.

0: Is it 13 firearms?
1: Go ahead, rescue one.
2: Yeah, the wind is picking up coming from your direction with a stronger odor of propane, so it's probably them. We're getting very extremely low readings on.
1: Brace it.
2: Rescue on a lateral one.
3: One baseman.
2: Yeah, you see a gas meter down there? Do they have any gas in the building?
3: Captain, it seems to be on the Delta side of the house. I see the feed coming from the outside.

0: We're clearing Belmont Street. We're going to be going back to admin available or returning.
1: 319.
0: That would be going over that way. You still think it's propane?
2: Coming from that direction, you get a stronger smell of propane. We outside. We found the meter. There's nobody responsible. We get the meter for it. A lot of ones inside. Now they find out in the area.
0: I received. Yeah. Did you get a hold of Eversource? I think I need to hear you. All right, receipt.

0: meter in the basement, both the water heater and the boiler. 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
1: Was that no meter response or meter response?
0: No meter response.
1: Okay, received.

0: for Sean.
1: Tyler.
0: We did not find anything around the area. We're going to hold that at one for Eversource. You can return all the companies.
1: Company that ideal road clear return. Hold that at one over on Charlie.

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1: 1439.
0: Rescue 1 calling up Ireland.
1: Ireland.
0: Rescue 1 back, Portis.
1: 1440.
2: Is it 15 high up?
1: Ireland. Yeah, this is Christopher Heist. It's going to be room 308. It's going to be for an elderly male party. Pets right after fall.

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0: These people were just sleeping. 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
1: It is going to be coastal. I will have EMS back off. And I have you clearing 1442.

0: 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Cal 4 is back in quarters.
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0: 16's on arrival. What's the name of that?
1: 1444.

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1: 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It's going to be a 67-year-old female, hasn't been able to get out of bed for about a week.
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1: Engine 3, you're on for number 23, Eagle Terrace. It's going to be a 64-year-old female, wrist injury from a fall. She is still on the ground.
0: Received, Engine 3 has it. It'll be responding.
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1: 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Someone pressed the elevator button. We were unable to make contact with anybody.
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I believe you're going to be going solo on that one. 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
0: 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Ladder 5, stand by 1, fire alarm engine 8. You are headed 1 Harlow Street. It's going to be for a DK male outside.
2: Okay, he has it. We are also arriving.
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0: 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The 76-year-old female who fell in the bathroom just needs help out.
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0: 1536.
1: Fire one to follow.
0: Fire one.
1: We're back.
0: 1536. Terrell Street, Illinois apartment number. 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Correction, 49-year-old female said she was having a panic attack and vomiting blood coming in from a third party.
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1: 1540.

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1: Hello?
0: MedStar has patient care. We're clear. 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
0: Driver's line.
1: Well, that's a 92-year-old female, correction, 92-year-old male who fell outside, just needs some help up.
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1: 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All right, you're off number 55, Everard. Going to be apartment 1. 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Unknown medical this time. 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
0: 16 has a

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0: Attention, 13, number 1, Ionic Ave for first responder. Ionic Ave, first responder. No, 1644. Sorry, is it 12? Number 290 eastbound, exit 2120. Sorry, engine 12 is an 8, 290 eastbound, exit 21, Belmont Street and Lincoln Street. The accident was injury. Carlos. We're back, quarters. Hey, back, 1644.
1: Injury.
0: No, 1645.

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1: Received. Also, right now, it's just unclear if it might be east or west. We're still trying to figure it out.
0: Received.
1: Alright, just got clarification from state. It's going to be westbound. Alright, engine 5, go ahead.
0: Engine 5 is on the right.
1: Ah, 1645.
0: That's 12 to file on. And he falls on to the highway.
1: Alright, 290, it came from eastbound, but we're saying now it is westbound. It's 21 by the Belmont.
0: Received.
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1: I'm being backed off now for Ionic Ave. It looks like she got up and walked away.
2: Receive. We'll be available returning.
1: 1647. To the units responding to the highway accident, they're saying you might have to get onto Plantation Street, westbound, to get to them while you're there.
3: I think 2 has that, thank you.
0: And 12 has that. Safety also receives that.

0: Answer 8 to answer 12. Answer 12. We're getting off at exit 21 for Lincoln Square. We're looping back around.
1: Yeah, we're on eastbound, heading our way to Plantation Street to loop around. We're just past Belmont Street.
0: Okay, yeah, we got on right. We didn't see anything up to exit 21. Just, we'll see. We might be beating you there. We'll let you know.

0: 这个地方。
1: Hello.
0: 13 quarters.
1: Yes, please.

0: んは。You have now stayed please on the seat for this.
1: I believe so. Let me just double check to make sure they're on the same.

need 45 7th Street for the smoke horror inside. Are seeing 49 at Pleasant Street for the odor of smoke inside. Time out, 1651.

0: Garmin 12.
1: Ranger 12.
0: Alright, they're saying they are on scene. They're in the left lane of the highway right now.
1: Yeah, we see them.
2: Yeah.
1: We'll get off at Plantation Street. We'll be able to make access from that point.
3: Engine 13 is high on.
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3: 13 is on for Pleasant Street.
0: They have a order of smoke inside. They don't see any smoke, and their alarms just started going off.
3: Creepy.

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1: 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It's apartment 1202. As you're reporting, there is an odor of smoke inside of the apartment. The alarms are sounding, but there is no visible smoke.

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0: engine 12, 74 Grafton Street for motor vehicle accident. Alright, so the caller is at 17 Pierreton Ave. They can hear alarms going off somewhere in the area, possibly on Pilgrim Ave. No smoke, no fire scene.
1: Okay, we're responding.

Attention 12, you're on for 74 Grafton Street. 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It's going to be a Hyundai versus an Nissan Altima. One vehicle is smoking. There's also a child in one of the vehicles. 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
0: 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They're looking for transport. We'll wait your arrival. Minor injuries.
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0: Caller?
1: This was a smoke detector going off at 151 Pilgrim Ave. The landlord's been notified about the faulty detectors. I just haven't been declared available.

0: degrees, wind is northwest, so 5 to 8 miles an hour.
1: Cartoon, Chief Person, Car 3, Chief Luke, Car 4, Chief Harding, Chief Captain, Captain Beck, Captain Butler. FIU Lieutenant will be Lieutenant George. Have a good night. Out. 8 notes.

455. We're heading moving under 28th Street. 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

Lila 3, number 3, Brussels Street. Brother report, coach. You know, 3, 3 Brussels Street, the elevator recorded message, 1814.

I had three. Yeah, number three, Brussels. 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They had an elevator alarm go off, but no response. 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

Attention Engine 4, 929 Main Street, first responder. From 1819. Ladder 3 to fire alarm. 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

0: 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Same dude as medical clinic. Female in her 20s just passed out. Possible overdose. It's in the parking lot.
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Ranch and 7 on there. 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Engine 7 disregard, call you being backed off. 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
1: Ireland.
0: Maybe she got up and walked away. Edge report is available. I'm coming back off EMS.
1: 1028. Alright, do you actually have back to 929 Main? Police, I guess, are on the back side of the building. They found a couple more people.
0: Great, moving back to C, returning.

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1: Paging 31.

0: Rose, go ahead with the update. Receive, it's 104 Randolph Road. I fell his home in room 232, bed A. 80-year-old male fell, has a head injury.
1: Okay, room 232, we have a responding.

0: out.
1: All stations have walked away again. Engine 4 is available. Engine 34. Why the 6-5-1? 5-1. 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